Hello, boys and girls. I'm your new teacher today. My name is Huang Xin. I'm from Beijing Chenxinglun School. In Lesson 6, we continue to explore the numbers in our daily life, especially at the birthday party, to talk about the age and understand the meaning of the numbers. Today,Let's learn Unit 2, Lesson 6. I'm 9 years old together. By the end of this lesson, you will be able to ask others' age and know more about the birthday party. To make your own information card and introduce more about yourself. Before we begin our new lesson today,

0: Okay, let's review. In lesson 5, Mike has 6 classes every day. How many classes do you have today? 1, 2, 3, 4, 5, 6. We have 6 classes today. Yang Yang has 6 pencils. How many pencils do you have today? Or we can say, how many pencils do you take today? 1. I have 1 pencil. Or I take 1 pencil. Now, before we begin the new lesson, let's listen to a song together and try to think, what's the song about?
1: 1, 2, 3, 4, 5, 6, 7, 8, 9, and 10. Do you know how to count?
2: Yes, I know. How to count?
1: Do you know?
3: Do you know?
1: How to count?
3: How to count?
2: Yes, I know.
3: Yes, I know.
2: How to count?
3: How to count?
1: 1, 2, 3.
3: 1, 2, 3.
1: 4, 5, 6.
3: 4, 5, 6.
1: 7.
3: 7.
1: 8.
3: 8.
1: 9 and 10.
3: 9 and 10.
2: 1, 2, 3.
3: 1, 2, 3.
2: 4, 5, 6.
3: 4, 5, 6.
2: 7.
3: 7.
2: 8.
3: 8.
2: 9 and 10.
3: 9 and 10.
0: What's the song about? Wow, you're right. It's about the numbers. Now, please look at this picture. What can you see in this picture? Who are they? Where are they? And what are they doing? Good! They are Bao Bao and his little sister, Ling Ling and his little brother, and Guo Guo. We can also see so many colorful flags. So maybe they have the party. Wow! There is a very big cake on the table. So maybe they are having the birthday party together. Now, let's listen and think. What are they talking about?
4: How old are you, Ling Ling?
5: Please count the candles.
4: 1, 2, 3, 7, 8, 9. 9 candles. Are you 9?
5: Yes, I'm 9 years old.
6: Sit down, please. Let's play a game.
4: 1, 2, 3, 4, 5.
6: Stop.
5: Wow, I'm so lucky.
0: What are they talking about? Good job. They are talking about the numbers at party. Look, Ling Ling wears the birthday cap. So it's Ling Ling's birthday. What does Baba's little sister say?
4: How old are you, Ling Ling?
0: And how does Bao Bao answer?
5: Please count the candles.
0: Yes, we can see so many candles on the cake. How many candles?
4: 1, 2, 3, 7, 8, 9. 9 candles. Are you 9?
0: Yes, there are 9 candles on the cake. Is Ling Ling 9?
5: Yes, I'm 9 years old.
0: Yes, she is 9 years old.

0: How can we know Lingling's age? We can count the candles. How many candles on the cake? There are 9 candles. How old is Lingling? She is 9 years old. What do Lingling's friends do for her? Yes, they send so many birthday presents for her. What do you think of Lingling's friends? Good, I like your answer. They are kind and friendly. What do they do at the party?
1: Sit down, please. Let's play a game.
2: 1, 2, 3, 4, 5.
1: Stop.
3: Wow, I'm so lucky.
0: What do they do at the party?
1: Sit down, please. Let's play a game.
0: Yes, they play a game together. It's a very famous game. It's called Hot Potato. Who got the lucky gift?
3: Wow, I'm so lucky.
0: Yes, Bobo got the lucky gift. Because he says, Wow, I'm so lucky. What do you think of Lingling's birthday party? Good job, I like your answer. Maybe it's interesting, it's great, wonderful, or it's full of fun.This time, please open your English book and turn to page 14. Let's listen, point, and say. Please be correct, be loud, and be fluent. Are you ready? Let's go.
4: How old are you, Lingling?
3: Please count the candles.
4: 1, 2, 3, 7, 8, 9, 9 candles. Are you 9?
5: Yes, I'm 9 years old.
1: Sit down, please. Let's play a game.
2: 1, 2, 3, 4, 5.
1: Stop.
3: Wow, I'm so lucky.
0: If we want to know others' age, we can ask, How old are you? We can guess, Are you? And we can also count the number of the candles. Can you read the text now? This time, let's try to follow. Come on, let's go!
4: How old are you, Lingling?
3: Please count the candles.
4: 1, 2, 3, 7, 8, 9, 9 candles. Are you 9?
5: Yes, I'm 9 years old.
1: Sit down, please. Let's play a game.
2: 1, 2, 3, 4, 5.
1: Stop.
3: Wow, I'm so lucky.
0: Very good. All of you read very well. This time, let's try to do the role play together. Please be correct, be loud, be fluent, and act vividly. This time, I am Bobo's little sister.And you are Lingling and Bobo. Are you ready? Let's try. How old are you, Lingling?
3: Please count the candles.
0: 1, 2, 3, 7, 8, 9. 9 candles. Are you 9?
5: Yes, I'm 9 years old.
0: Good job, everyone. This time,

0: am mother, and you are other children. Let's go. Sit down, please. Let's play a game. 1, 2, 3, 4, 5. Stop.
1: Wow, I'm so lucky.
0: You did a very good job. And now,

0: They have a birthday party. How old is Ling Ling? Let's count the candles. 1, 2, 3, 7, 8, and 9. Ling Ling is 9 years old. At the party, they play a game. Bao Bao is so lucky. He gets a gift. Let's say, Happy birthday to Ling Ling. Now, please open your book. Turn to page 15. Let's practice together. The first one, let's listen and take or cross. Are you ready? Let's go.
1: How old are you, Ling Ling? Please count the candles. 1, 2, 3, 7, 8, 9. 9 candles. Are you 9?
2: Yes, I'm 9 years old.
3: Sit down, please. Let's play a game.
4: 1, 2, 3, 4, 5.
3: Stop.
1: Wow, I'm so lucky.
0: After listening, let's check. Picture 1. Take or cross? Yes, you are right. It's right, so we take. How about picture 2? Yes, it's wrong. But why? Yes, because Bao Bao got the lucky gift. So Bao Bao says, Wow, I'm so lucky. Now, let's continue. Listen, draw, and say. How old is he or she? He or she is years old. Now, let's listen together. How old are you?
1: I'm 2 years old.
5: I'm 4 years old.
2: I'm 5 years old.
5: I'm 9 years old.
0: Have you finished? This time, let's check. How old is he? 1, 2. He is 2 years old. How old is he? 1, 2, 3, 4. He is 4 years old. How old is she? 1, 2, 3, 4, 5. She is 5 years old. How old is he? 1, 2, 3, 4, 5, 6, 7, 8, 9. He is 9 years old. We know at the birthday, we can have the party with our friends or families. But what can we do at the party? Let's learn more about birthday. At birthday, we can wear a birthday crown. We can enjoy a birthday cake with our friends or families. We can write the birthday card to your friend, or we can receive the birthday cards. We can have the party. And we can also receive so many birthday presents. To decorate our room, we can see so many beautiful birthday balloons. And we can also sing the birthday songs together. How do you feel at your birthday? Maybe

0: will feel happy, excited, and so on. I'm so happy and lucky because today is my son's birthday. Do you want to know him? Yes, let's know him together.
1: Hello, my name is Joy. I'm 3 years old. I'm from China. Nice to meet you.
0: Yes, my son is Joy. He is 3 years old. He is from China. And he says, nice to meet you. After lesson, you can make your own information card to introduce more about yourself. You can say, hello, my name is Joy. I'm 3 years old. I'm from China. Nice to meet you. Or you can also say, hello, my name is Joy. I'm 3 years old. My birthday is on October the 14th. I like reading. I'm from China. Nice to meet you. In this lesson, we learned how to ask others' age. We can say, how old are you? Are you? We know more about the birthday. We learned how to count the candles. And we learned how to introduce more about myself. How well did I do today? I know how to ask others' age and know more about birthday. How many stars can you get?
2: 想要精准射门，看不清可真糟糕。不过别担心，近视是可以预防的。写作业做到，离笔一尺，离桌一拳，握笔一寸。看书20分钟，远眺20英尺外20秒。积极参加户外体育锻炼，适当增加含有钙和锌的食物摄入，如牛奶、紫菜等。预防近视，从现在做起。大家都记住了吗？
3: 听我说，听我说，这段话要送给亲爱的大家。保护视力很重要，不良习惯要改掉，正确坐姿不疲劳，少看屏幕多远眺，用眼时间要控制，要让眼睛休息好，户外活动是神器，沐浴阳光心情好，注意卫生不揉眼，定期检查勤做操，心明眼亮精神爽，明亮世界多美妙。